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Tell them other lames they can swerve, of course. 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Cause they don't know. 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You stay patient, and I respect that.

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Are you with me? 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

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My mind on the tip of mine. 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They don't want us. They don't want us forever. 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

0: just wanna
1: 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They don't want us forever.
0: Stepped out the sky like had two sets of wings.